for the money, blocking pain. Yeah, I don't see what's wrong. Tear me shoe, better than me, straight for you. 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
0: Because why is he doing so long to my dad? 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
1: A state of emergency is declared in North Carolina in another night of unrest in Charlotte.

two-way exchange. 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
1: Where do we start? Do we start with those like Ellen Johnson Sirleaf, the first female president in the continent of Africa that was elected to lead the Republic of Liberia?

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Best believe I'm getting better. I was already good. Best believe I'm getting better. I was already good. Best believe I'm getting better.

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Best believe I'm getting better. I was already good. Best believe I'm getting better. I was already good. Best believe I'm getting better.

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Playing the best hip-hop, rap, and R&B. 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

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Got a chopper on my quest, that's a kiss of death. Ain't Chicago when I holler back the south side. Got a chopper on the steps, that's a kiss of death. Colorado on my breath, tiptoeing in the sky. 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Ain't Chicago when I holler back the south side. Got a chopper on the steps, that's a kiss of death. 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

0: mistakes. 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
0: Yeah, I was lost in a maze. 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
0: Well, I always had my music.
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0: Yeah. Kanye.
1: And we have
0: MOBB. Yeah. Yeah.
1: It's like that calm before the storm, you know? Uh-huh. Yeah.
0: Come on, drop that.

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1: 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Freaking ambition. 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Ain't nobody out here trying to listen. Nah. Too many rappers clout chasing. Chasing business of dudes, huh? Fake platinum plaques. Jewelry shine more than your app. Okay. 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I should be faceless. I should be nameless. I should be dangerous. 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Nobody front, nobody.

0: 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What are they teaching you in school?
1: What's going on? It's your boy Swats. 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
1: 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Rocking right now with JS1, Dub L. And we're going to put a little something down for you. 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

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Need new noise. We them Hebrew boys that walk straight in that fire. 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
3: 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I've been spinning like a toy top. I employ mantras, monster. 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
4: Shocker.
3: I'm the pasta in the pot stirred. 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

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Selection, perspective, a spec. 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Vox pop only good for hoi polloi products. 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

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Sure we were watching Big Mouth and Bojack. 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

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This is Tony from Planet Giza, and you're listening to 92 WICB, the station for innovation. Ooh, that rhyme. Y'all some rappers? Y'all rap low-key? Man, shout outs to y'all.

She say she proud of me. 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
1: So, what do you know about honeybees? 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
4: Oh, it should. 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
1: Oh, wow.

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How would you understand? Your sin's dirty as mine, but you judging another man? Life not gonna be easy, cause the trials that we come back.

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He caused the storm to be stilled, so that the waves of the sea were hushed. Then they were glad, because they were quiet. So he guided them to their desired haven. 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

I was in Philly like WeeBay, huh? 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I used to serve him the digital rock. We was just digging for keygens. I was with Twiz on the freeway, huh? Skipping that toll, hit Easton. I was with Lonnie at Fogo the Chow. You don't know nothing about beefing.

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0: Global warming, my neck is so frio. I'm currently looking for 95 Leo. 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I should stay in bed, but got too much bread to make. 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Boy, that's McLaren at 0 to 60 in 2.0 weather. I'm gone.

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You feel me? You know? Sometimes all I want is just a little bit.

You'll understand my sense of urgency. I'm the cat that put emergence in emergency. More than half of mine to save my whole community. I'm just not certain what something like that'll do to me. Sandy's on the mountain pitching for the home team. All the information's listed on the home screen. Once I started, ain't no switching out the plan B. Once I started, ain't no screaming out it can't be. You can catch the bluest ribbon in the Red Sea, or you can catch the true and living in the Dead Sea. Magic lingers while the fingers on your screen scroll. Please believe it, you can read it in the sea scrolls. Fortune frowns on anybody out to take lives. If you're considering a silly thing to take five, I am avid as I'm having me a great time. I'm aware you might have heard this through the grapevine. When I'm chomping on a bit, it ain't a bit dull. If you want it, you can get it through your thick skull. See, I grew up on Atari playing Pitfall. See, I grew up on Safari hit the brick walls. I'm a composite of many different aspects. I'm an undercover operative of Aztecs. Bastion Rod and Falco trying to spot Artex. Examining the outdoors for the spot Mark X. Behind the wheel of True's land, cruiser I cruise land. Listen and you'll hear it, it's a spirit that moves man. Picking out a jacket for hijacking a news van. Rappers don't know diddly but me, I'm a blues man. I'll be on it like I saw it with a bird's eye. If it's doable, I done it on my first try. Breaker, breaker, peep the fan, I'm about to break fly. Every bit of data fatter than a steak fry. Doing what I gotta to remain on the blacklist. Up until you find out that was only a catfish. Every other human come including an ass.

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1: Were you taping?
2: Yeah. Welcome once again to Acoustic Cafe. I'm your host, Rob Reinhirsch. And this week, the U.S. is celebrating their semi-quincentennial, or America's 250th birthday, marking the signing of the Declaration of Independence, July 4th, 1776. On Acoustic Cafe, we've rarely done special shows around the 4th of July, but this year, we thought it might be interesting to play you some uniquely American stories through the thousands of songs that we have in our archives. Ultimately, they are the stories of Americans and some who are simply observing America and Americans in all of our beautiful contradictions and the constant striving to be better than we've been. Of course, the idea of a more perfect union didn't arrive for about 13 years until the U.S. Constitution in 1789. But the Declaration of Independence set us on the path 250 years ago this week. And telling some of the stories, voicing some concerns, we present a special show this week on Acoustic Cafe. Firstly, we will start with those United States citizens who didn't request citizenship because they already occupied the land. Bill Miller, a Mohican, was born on the Stockbridge Muncie Reservation in Wisconsin, making a move to Nashville at age 19. For more than 40 years now, Bill has been releasing his music and playing flute and guitar on other people's recordings as well. Bill is also a painter. I am thrilled to say that I've had one of his prints hanging in my home for more than 30 years. From 1995, this is Bill with Reservation Road, live here at Acoustic Cafe.

The song is called Yet To Be, as performed live here a couple of years ago by Rhiannon Giddens, who has a brand new album on the way this summer, as we are celebrating America's 250th birthday with uniquely American stories told by the songwriters in our studios. Rhiannon has a vast knowledge of traditional instrumentation and lyrics, which she often applies to her work. However, a couple of years ago, she had an album where she just made up brand new songs, like that one, called Yet To Be. Before that, an autobiographical tale as performed by Bill Miller live in our studios. That was Reservation Road on Acoustic Cafe. We have a lot of American stories in our archives told from the perspective of the road. Sometimes the road as sitting in the front seat of a car. And in fact, we're going to get to one of those songs next. It was covered by Bob Seger back in 2014, but it was written by John Hiatt, who performed Detroit Made live in our studios in 2011.

They are not always happy stories, but they are American stories nonetheless. We are telling them this week on Acoustic Cafe, celebrating America's 250. That is Indigo Girls live in our studios with cold beer and remote control. Performed live here in the last century, back in 1999. We also heard John Hiatt celebrating car culture with Detroit Made, performed back here in 2011. Well, we have to tell some wacky stories about wacky Americans if we are celebrating American stories. Let's get to the 1971 story of a guy who boarded a plane, hijacked it, then had the plane land, load up a bunch of ransom money, about $200,000. He let the passengers go, took off, and parachuted out, and was never caught, although a very small portion of that $200,000 was eventually found. That is the story that became the title of this song from the late Todd Snyder, live here at Acoustic Cafe. DB.

0: The story of D.B. Cooper, as told live in our studios better than 25 years ago. That is the late Todd Snyder, who passed away last year at the age of 59. And we have more American stories coming up as our special America 250 show continues.
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0: This week we're celebrating America's 250th birthday with uniquely American stories as told or sung in our studios since America was just 218. A lot of stories in our archives are those of the road from road-weary musicians. You can understand why. It's where they spend a lot of time. And the country is pretty big, to be honest, allowing ample opportunity in every direction. But the abundant roadways also serve as metaphors for freedom, escape, and starting anew. And one of our best examples is Bruce Springsteen's Thunder Road. From the Born to Run album, the whole song is summed up in the line, "Well, the night's busting open, these two lanes will take us anywhere." Here's a cover from Matt Nathanson, who has covered many, including his most recent EP of Billy Joel covers. But in 2015, he did this version of Thunder Road live here at Acoustic Cafe.

0: We don't have a monopoly on tricksters, hucksters, and scamps. However, it is very much part of the American character, as represented by that song here in our studios. That is Amos Lee on Acoustic Cafe. And most certainly a uniquely American tale of life on the road and a certain freedom that comes with it from the song Thunder Road, Bruce Springsteen's original, as performed by Matt Nathanson, live here back in 2015. The plight of the working class, the subject of the next two songs that we're going to play as we are celebrating America's 250th birthday with the stories of Americans. In this case, a working woman and a working man. And we'll start with Valerie June on Acoustic Cafe.
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0: That's right. It's Merle Haggard's song, A Working Man Can't Get Nowhere, today, live in our studios. Telling American stories here on America's 250th birthday week. And before that, Working Woman Blues from Valerie June. And we have more songs celebrating uniquely American characters and stories coming up on Acoustic Cafe. 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
0: You're listening to Acoustic Cafe. I'm Rob Reinhart. We're doing a special show this week celebrating America's 250th birthday with uniquely American stories. I don't think there is anybody listening who would doubt that we are severely divided at the moment, and we need to find our way back to some sort of agreeable middle. This next song is an interesting start in that process. It comes from queer country and Americana artist Adeem the Artist, who comes from the rural South, was living in the rural South for a very long time, and was also a visiting nurse, and as such, had the occasion to drop in on lots of people who did not share their political beliefs, but they did develop an interesting empathy for those folks, as represented by this song called My America, performed live here at Acoustic Cafe.
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thing they say. And the media wants money more than telling me the truth. And journalists farming clicks with shock headlines. I'm worried for my children.

hypocrite or a white supremacist, whatever helps you sleep. But I don't know where I fit into this, unless I now decide to relearn everything. Do the places I found meaning still mean anything at all? Do the values I've upheld hold any value now?

That is American Dream in the eyes of Nigerian immigrant Andara, who came to the United States specifically to pursue being a singer and songwriter. We recorded that version of American Dream back in 2019. The song My America, which envisions a very different American story, that from Adeem the Artist here on Acoustic Cafe, as we are celebrating uniquely American stories on the program this week for America's 250th birthday. Family. How about a uniquely American story about family and some more wacky American characters, courtesy of Casey Musgraves, live here in 2017. They're there.

Texans wrapping up our first hour of Acoustic Cafe celebrating America's 250 this week. That is the late Billy Joe Shaver live in our studios with a song from the early 1990s, Good Old USA. And before that, it was Kacey Musgraves, Family is Family, one of her early classics. A quick reminder that Tuesday, November the 3rd is the National Election Day, and there are still primaries that are happening. 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It'll have all the information you need to get you set for that election November 3rd. And anything between, vote411.org. And next hour on Acoustic Cafe, more uniquely American stories from many as we continue our special show for America's 250th. 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
1: We're starting the second hour of Acoustic Cafe now. I'm Rob Reinhart, and it's a special show this week as we are celebrating America's 250th birthday with the voices of artists who have performed songs live in our studios telling uniquely American stories. I mentioned last hour polarization, which has our nation in its grip at the moment. This is a song from a couple of years ago, Ben Folds, wondering about a childhood friend and how things have gone the way they've gone. The song is called Christine from the 7th grade, live for us on Acoustic Cafe.

0: That is a song from 2003. It is Rodney Crowell live in our studios and the song Preaching to the Choir on Acoustic Cafe. And along the same lines, we have Ben Folds with Christine from the seventh grade performed for us just a couple of years ago. We are celebrating America's 250th birthday on the program this week with uniquely American stories told by singers and songwriters in our studios. Let's get to Ani DeFranco now on our special show. Ani is telling an American story about one particular day, that day being November the 5th, 2008, which is the title of this that she performed live here at Acoustic Cafe.
1: The victory was ours, and you were the first to say it.

0: Trying to get some rest.
1: That is Daryl Scott performing the Paul Simon song, American Tune, live in our studios. A special show this week telling uniquely American stories on the program in honor of America's 250th birthday. The story of November the 5th, 2008, from Ani DiFranco, preceded that American Tune on Acoustic Cafe. The stories that America tells and tells itself are not always pleasant ones, but the fact that we continue to tell them is important. And they're not always just folk classics and traditionals handed down. Sometimes they are brand new original songs. This is a song created by bluesman and MacArthur Genius Award winner Corey Harris. Back about 25 years ago, the song is about the brutal life on the plantations. It's called King Cotton, live here at Acoustic Cafe.

0: Harris telling a uniquely American story in the song called King Cotton, as performed live in our studios at Acoustic Cafe about 25 years ago. That's what we're doing on the program today, telling uniquely American stories. A Woody Guthrie story is on the way, and lots more in just a moment.
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0: We're telling uniquely American stories on Acoustic Cafe this week, all performed live in our studios and on locations occasionally. And this next one features British songwriter Billy Bragg. While Billy has been a vocal political voice in England since the early 80s, in the late 90s he became the latest to proudly interpret the work of Woody Guthrie. It's not hard to see where Billy would have felt kinship with the American folk icon who chronicled the 20th century struggles of the poor and working class through the Dust Bowl and Depression into the McCarthy era up until his death in 1967 at the age of 55. Billy Bragg and Wilco created new songs from unrecorded Guthrie lyrics through the Mermaid Avenue Project, but Billy also found some Woody Guthrie standards he wanted in his repertoire. Like this version of I Ain't Got No Home, performed live for us in Nashville back in 2013.

couple songs from two artists who have become increasingly outspoken as time has gone on, but they actually started from that place anyway. That is Tom Morello of Rage Against the Machine, yes, but also a solo career. That is his song Union Town, as performed live in our studios, as we are telling uniquely American stories on the program this week for America's 250th birthday week. Also, Billy Bragg doing the Woody Guthrie classic I Ain't Got No Home, as performed live back in 2013 at Americana Fest down in Nashville. Let's go now to two American stories of faith, always a central theme in the American story. Both of the next two artists share the same faith, but they come from very different viewpoints. Chris Matthews was raised Baptist. Her mother was a pastor in the church, and she believes deeply in a faith that will accept her as she is, a queer Black Southern woman. Here's her uniquely American tale called Like Jesus Would, live here at Acoustic Cafe. My-

0: continues.
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7: You're listening to Acoustic Cafe. I'm Rob Reinhart. We are celebrating uniquely American stories for America's 250th birthday this week. And as I mentioned earlier in the show, we have lots of songs about being on the road, driving in cars, all that kind of stuff. Let's get to another one of those now from Ellis Paul, a guy who has done seriously a million miles of touring since he started his career almost 40 years ago. The song here is called Blacktop Train, live in our studios back in 2005.

telling some uniquely American stories this week on Acoustic Cafe in honor of the nation's 250th birthday. Chose that one because it's an excellent view into the constant friction between men and women, the undiscovered country from Roseanne Cash, along with John Leventhal, the rest of their band. I went to New York back in 2018 and recorded that session with Roseanne Cash. And before that, it was Blacktop Train, another one of our road songs from Ellis Paul, recorded live here in our studios some 20 plus years ago. Which leaves us just one more song. It's been a quick 2 hours celebrating America's 250th birthday. And we're going to go out with something lighter. Of course, much of our nation's history has been far from joyful. We have strayed often from the ideas of equality, equity, and fairness. But what we've learned over 250 years is that the arc of our history usually, eventually, bends towards justice. And unlike so many other places, we can have songwriters like our next one, Susan Werner, pointing out our many contradictions and absurdities. On our nation's 250th birthday this week, this is My Strange Nation, performed here in 2006.

That is Susan Werner with a one-off single back in 2006. She has updated it several times. My Strange Nation. Wrapping up our birthday show for America's 250th birthday. And remember, the most patriotic thing that you can do now or at any time in the future is make sure you're registered to vote. If you are unclear on that, go to vote411.org. Vote411.org. And be sure to mark that November 3rd election on your calendar. Be there. 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Thanks for joining us this time on Acoustic Cafe, America's 250th birthday week and unique American stories. Next week on the program, back to normal, we are going to have new music from Olivia Rodrigo, Jesse Wells, Keb Moe, as well as Brandon Flowers with a new solo album. It's gone country a bit. And our in-studio guest for the week will be Kevin Morby. Many thanks to those making the show possible this time. That would be Leon Speakers and the Leon Loft. More about both, leonspeakers.com and leonloft.com. 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We're a copyrighted production of RDR Radio. Writing and production help from Susan Barnes. Ani DeFranco wrote and performed our theme called The Million Dollar Intro. And Ed Magnus fondly recalls his 250th birthday long ago. Till next time, I'm your host, Rob Reinhart. Have a great week.

92 WICB 91.7 FM Ithaca. It's time for Sunday Morning Jazz. Hope you're doing well. Dr. Crabblazer here with you. You just heard from George Benson off of The Shape of Things to Come. That's the title track from George Benson, 1969. George himself on guitar, Richard Davis on bass, Herbie Hancock on piano, Idris Muhammad on drums, Dave Mankiewicz on viola, George Marge on flute, Romeo Penke on cello. Alan Ralph is not on that track, of course. He's on everything else. George Ritchie on cello, Stanley Webb on flute, Joe Shepley on trumpet, Burt Collins on trumpet, Charles Covington on organ. Don Sobeski is your arranger and coordinator. Bernard Eichen on violin. Jack Jennings on percussion and vibes. Charles LaBeouf on violin. And Johnny Pacheco on percussion and conga. Hope you're doing well. Today is sort of a memorial episode of sorts for our good friend Burt Patterson, who passed away last year. On July 7th, it is we're still feeling that loss here on this program and at the station and in the community at large. Burt was host of this show for just about 20 years, and ever since then, for a good while, former station manager Yusuf and I, DJ Sapien, who used to host with me. We've been trying to fill his shoes, trying to keep things going. And my gosh, man did not make it easy. But it is a joy to explore the many rooms of jazz with you. And hopefully today we'll represent some of that, some of our favorites from here at the station, some of DJ Sapien's favorites that he had shared from stories with me about Burt and their time together as a sort of mentor-mentee relationship that they had. So if you've got stories or requests or anything you want to share, the studio line is open this morning, of course, as it is every morning. 607-274-3217. 607-274-3217. Coming up, music from Dizzy Gillespie, Tizzy Reese. But first, Lester Young and the Oscar Peterson Trio. There Will Never Be Another You. 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

92 WICB Sunday Morning Jazz. You just heard from Dizzy Gillespie, All the Things You Are, originally written by Oscar Hammerstein and Jerome Kern. Dizzy Gillespie Sextet. So you had, oh my gosh, that is quite the listing on this track. There were not that many people on this album. Goodness, I will find the right listing. I apologize. That was off of Groovin' High from 1955. Before that, you heard Lester Young with the Oscarson Peter Trio. I feel like I didn't say that right. Oscar Peterson Trio. Okay. There Will Never Be Another You from 1954. Lester Young on tenor sax, Oscar Peterson on piano, Barney Cassell on guitar, Ray Brown on double bass, and J.C. Hurd on drums. Let's take a look at your Central New York weather before we press on. Today, highs in the mid-80s, partly sunny, and then a chance of thunderstorms and a chance of some light flooding, of course, so be careful out there tonight. Lows in the mid-60s. Showers are likely, about 60%. Tomorrow on Monday, highs in the high 70s, 80% chance of showers. On Monday night, lows in the low 60s, 80% chance of showers. And on Tuesday, highs in the low 80s, 40% chance of showers, and then 40% chance of thunderstorms. Looks like Tuesday night will be pretty stormy. Wednesday will be our day for getting out with highs in the high 80s, but partly sunny. Right now it is foggy and misty, 69 degrees here on Ithaca South Hill. Humidity's at 93%, calm wind speed. Visibility's about 4 miles, depending on the hill you're on. Goodness gracious. All right, we're going to press on this morning. I've got tunes from John Coltrane, Ryo Fukui, but first, this is Dizzy Reese off of Coming On. That wasn't released, I believe, recorded in 1960, not released on Blue Note Records until 1990. This is an album called Coming On. This is The Things We Did Last Summer here on 92 WICB. 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

0: It's 92 WICB Sunday Morning Jazz. Toshiko Akiyoshi, After You've Gone, from 1957's The Many Sides of Toshiko. Toshiko on piano, Jake Hanna on drums, Gene Cherico on bass. Before that, My Favorite Things is the album by John Coltrane from 1961. That was Cole Porter's Every Time We Say Goodbye. John Coltrane on soprano sax, McCoy Tyner on piano, Steve Davis on double bass, Elvin Jones on drums. And before that, we heard Dizzy Reese recorded in 1960 off an album called Coming On that wasn't released on Blue Note, and I stand corrected, wasn't released until 1999. So turn of the century. I had to wait 39 years to get that one out there, but I'm glad it's out there. That was The Things We Did Last Summer. Dizzy Reese on trumpet, Stanley Turrentine on tenor sax, and Duke Jordan on piano, Sam Jones on bass, Al Harrywood on drums, and Musa Kalim on flute. And I had said there was a Dizzy Gillespie album that was made up of many different groups that Gillespie was in at the time. And we had played a song from Groovin' High, All the Things You Are. At the time, that was Dizzy Gillespie on trumpet, J.J. Johnson on trombone, Bud Johnson on tenor sax, Milt Jackson on piano, Percy Heath on bass, and Art Blakey on drums. Glad you're with us this morning. Happy to be here with you, Dr. Crowdpleaser, at the helm. We are playing tunes and just exploring the many rooms in the House of Jazz in honor of Bert Patterson, who passed away just over 1 year ago today, and we are just kind of celebrating his memory. And if you have a story, a request, anything you would like to share, you can give me a call at 607-274-3217. We are going to shift gears. I do have a request for some Fela Kuti, so I will do that. And also, we're going to play an Ima Sumac tune that, not sure if it was one of Bird's favorites, but he's definitely a fan. So, do yourself a favor, keep it tuned here to 92 WICB. This is Fela Kuti off of Fela with Africa 70 and Ginger Baker live. This is Let's Start from 1971. Keep it here to Sunday Morning Jazz.
1: We're going to start a live recording right now. We're going to play for you our first tune tonight. It's going to be about four tunes. And the first tune is called Olon Tawashin Yara. Jeka Berry. Now, which means, let's start what we have come into the room to do. Right on. Here goes.

The Pipes on Ima Sumac. That was Gopher or Gopher Mambo off of Mambo from 1954 off of Capitol Records. Before that, you had a request, Mr. Fela Kuti and Africa 70, as well as Ginger Baker. And that was Let's Start. And that's from 1971, the Africa 70, Tunde Williams and Eddie Facham on trumpet, Igo Chico on tenor sax, Lekan Animushan on Barry sax, Peter Animushan on rhythm guitar, Maurice Ekpo on electric bass, Tony Allen on drums, Henry Kofi on congas, Freddy Jumbo on congas, as well as Akwesi Corrington on congas, Tony Abiyami on sticks, and Isaac Olaleli on shikari. I actually do not know how to pronounce that instrument, and that is on me. I got to do better. Thank y'all for tuning in to Sunday Morning Jazz. Appreciate you. Appreciate hearing from you. It is a pleasure to receive a few requests this morning and some lovely words. So thank you. Much love from our station and myself to you. And to the caller who just called in, I did find a track for you. So that'll be coming up in probably just at around the turn of the hour. Coming up, I've got tunes. We're going to carry on a little bit funkier, tropical, from Jungle Fire. We're going to hear Firewalker, and then we're going to switch it up and go a little Dixie and kind of New Orleans-style jazz with Jim Cullum Jazz Band and the Preservation Hall Jazz Band. So let us press on after we check out our central New York weather. Today, highs in the mid-80s, partly sunny, and then a chance of thunderstorms, about 30%. Tonight, lows in the mid-60s, 60% chance of showers. Tomorrow, on Monday, highs in the high 70s, 80% chance of showers. Monday night, lows in the low 60s, 80% chance of showers. And then on Tuesday, highs in the low 80s, 40% chance of showers and 40% chance of thunderstorms. You see a theme of rain and storms this week, but Wednesday, I will tell you, looking ahead, is looking pretty good. Should be partly sunny, though hot, but take that little chance to dry out and get out and explore the wonderful community we have with rain hopefully not taking you out. Right now it's 69 degrees here on Ithaca South Hills, and it's foggy and misty. So be safe out there. Take your time getting to where you need to. But honestly, you should just be doing that all the time. You don't need to rush. Just leave a few minutes early. It's okay. It's okay. All right. Off of Tropicoso from 2014, this is Jungle Fire with Firewalker. 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

92 WICB, Preservation Hall Jazz Band from 2013. That's it. The title track, opening number from that one. I believe in their long storied history, many decades, that was the first album of all original compositions from the group. So I think that's fantastic. Charlie Gabriel on clarinet, Joe Lasty Jr. on drums, Ricky Mone on piano, Clint Madegan on tenor sax, Freddie Lonzo on trombone, Mark Broad on trumpet, Ben Jaffe on tuba, as well as Ronell Johnson on tuba. And before that, you heard Little Slice of San Antonio, the Riverwalk jazz scene that I used to haunt in my youth, the Jim Cullum Jazz Band, or Jim Cullum's Happy Jazz Band, When There's Time, from 1977's Hot, banjo by Bobby Black, bass, Bill Chapman, clarinet is Alan Vache, and cornet by Jim Cullum himself, on drums, Mike Massessa, piano by Cliff Gallet, and on trumpet, Randy Reinhardt. And before that, you heard from, Jungle Fire off of Tropicoso from 2014. That was Firewalker, the mid-album track. Barry Sax is Sam Robles, David Mayer on tenor sax and flute, Joey Reyna on bass, Miguel Ramirez on bongos, congas and other percussion, Alberto Lopez, congas and other percussion, Steve Haney, Sam Halterman on drums, Judd McDaniel on guitar, timbales, congas, and tambourine, Michael Duffy, trombones are Darren Cardoza and Otto Granillo, Chris Bautista on trumpet, and on flugelhorn, Sean Billings. All right, that brings us to the top of the hour. An hour has already come and gone. It's kind of incredible. But today we're celebrating a jazz, of course, as we do every Sunday here on the show, but celebrating the anniversary of the passing of our dear friend. I almost called him dear leader, but in sorts, the legendary host of this show for almost 20 years, Mr. Bert Patterson, who passed away at the age of 72 last summer on July 2nd. And so sharing some of his favorite music, and also just music that we've been playing for the last year, and that has kind of tried to live up to the spirit of what he brought to the program. In many ways, those shoes, these headphones, they're big order to fill. But we're doing our best and trying to have some fun while we're at it. So coming up, I've got a request. A listener had gone to the Montreal Jazz. I want to say it's Fest, but they'd gone to Montreal for the Jazz Expo, I almost want to call it. That's probably because, yeah, sorry, scattered brain. But they requested this wonderful keyboardist named Hiromi, who they saw there, and I was able to track down a track that they had suggested called Seeker, off an album called Alive from 2014. So we're going to listen to that. And then also was requested, but I had already had it in the set list, some Sonny Rollins, and we're going to hear from off of Saxophone Colossus. We're going to listen to St. Thomas. So it is the top of the hour. 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This is Dr. Crowdpleaser here with you. This is Sunday Morning Jazz, and this is Seeker by Hiromi. And if you want to hear something, give me a call at 607-274-3217. Let's hit it.

92 WICB Sunday Morning Jazz. Dr. Crowdpleaser here with you. That was Sonny Rollins, the late great saxophonist off of Saxophone Colossus from 1957. That was St. Thomas, a Rollins original. Rollins on tenor sax, Tommy Flanagan on piano, Doug Watkins on bass, and Max Roach on drums. Before that, we had a request. A listener had gone to the Montreal Jazz Fest and came back with stories of Hiromi, and that was Seeker off of Alive 2014. Hiromi Urehara on piano, Anthony Jackson on bass, Simon Phillips on drums. I am going to be looking more into them, so thank you, listener. That is phenomenal stuff. And thank you to all of you just for listening, for being a part of our community, for just being you. We really appreciate it. Cannot thank you enough. You're amazing. Stay amazing. All right. Let's take a look at our Central New York weather before we press on. Today, highs in the mid-80s, partly sunny, then a 30% chance of thunderstorms. Tonight, lows in the mid-60s, 60% chance of showers likely. Tomorrow on Monday, also looking wet, highs in the high 70s and 80% chance of showers. Monday night, lows in the low 60s, 80% chance of showers. And then on Tuesday, highs in the low 80s, 40% chance of showers, then 40% chance of thunderstorms. Looks to be a stormy night, but clearing up on Wednesday. Should be nice. Hot, but nice. It is summer after all. Right now, a little cloudy, 72 degrees here on Ithaca's South Hill. Things have cleared up a little bit. 22 degrees centigrade for our metric-minded friends. Humidity's at 84% and a calm wind speed. Visibility is now up to 10 miles. All right. Speaking of early summer, I'm going to be playing a tune from Ryo Fukui's Scenery from 1976, one of my favorite albums. It's a tune called Early Summer, and then we're going to play some Pharoah Sanders and Yusuf Lateef. If you'd like to get a request in for this last part of the show, please give us a call, 607-274-3217, and we'll see what we can do. All right, keep it tuned here to Sunday Morning Jazz.

Yusuf Lateef, off of the Blue Yusuf Lateef from 1968. Oh, sorry, getting ahead of myself on that one. That was Back Home. Yusuf on, I believe that's the Chennai. Blue Mitchell on trumpet. Sonny Red on alto sax. Buddy Lucas on harmonica. Hugh Lawson on piano. Kenny Burrell on guitar. Cecil McBee on bass, as well as Bob Crenshaw on electric bass. Roy Brooks on drums. And the Sweet Inspirations was your vocal group backing them up there. And before that, Love Will Find a Way off of the album of the same name from 1978. Pharoah Sanders on tenor sax, Terry Harrington and William Green on sax, Ernie Watts on reeds, Charles Finley and Oscar Brashear on trumpet, George Monahan and Lou McCreary on trombone, Sidney Muldrew and Vincent DeRosa on French horn, Hubert Eves III and Khalid Moss, as well as Bobby Lyle on keyboards, electric guitar David T. Walker and Wawa Watson. And then we've got, let me see. Sorry, it's got the, on these tracks, it's this person. On these tracks, it's this. And that can be a little confusing, so bear with me. Alex Blake on bass, James Godson on drums, and the Water Family backing vocals. Thanks for tuning in to Sunday Morning Jazz. Always a pleasure to have you with us. And we are celebrating the life and legacy of Bert Patterson. Kind of do every Sunday in a way. It's hard not to when he lovingly came here to South Hill every Sunday morning before 8 a.m. to get here and start this show. And having done this for a year now, just about, it is a lot sometimes. There are days when it just seems impossible and you don't want to do it. But Bert always came here with a smile and so much music. The man's music collection, I haven't heard of anything as massive as it, other than, you know, libraries and things of that sort. So it's truly incredible, his love for not just jazz, but for all music and for literature and for art and for baked goods and for life. He is greatly missed. And so thank you for continuing to be a part of our community, even though we've lost a big part of it, and we're still kind of trying to fill that hole. And I don't know if it ever will be filled, and that's okay. Life changes, but we press on, and we still embrace the things we love and find new things to love too. And goodness, if this show has not opened my eyes even more. Like, I was a jazz musician in high school, and this has even opened up my eyes and ears to so much more music. So thanks for being a part of it. It really means a lot. And thanks to Bert for everything. We're going to play a favorite of his, as well as former station manager DJ Sapien, who wrote amazing words following his passing last summer. But there was just a lovely part of the story where Yusuf relayed that they shared a bonding over Miles Davis Quintet, Surrey with the Fringe on Top, off of Steamin' with Miles Davis Quintet from 1961. So I am going to play that now. If you'd like to share a story or make a request for the last half hour of the show, you can give me a call at 607-274-3217. 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

0: Miles Davis Quintet, Steamin' with the Miles Davis Quintet from 1961, recorded in 1956. Hell of a thing to wait that long for your album to come out. No offense. Miles Davis on trumpet, John Coltrane on tenor sax, Red Garland on piano, Paul Chambers on bass, Philly Joe Jones on drums. All right, let's take a look at our Sunshine York weather one more time before we carry on with the last 15 minutes of the show. Today, highs in the mid-80s, partly sunny, then a chance of thunderstorms. Tonight, lows in the mid-60s, 60% chance of showers are likely. Monday, tomorrow, highs in the high 70s, 80% chance of showers. And on Monday night, lows in the low 60s, 80% chance of showers. And on Tuesday, highs in the low 80s, chance of showers, then a 40% chance of thunderstorms. Right now, a little cloudy, 72 degrees here on Ithaca's South Hill. Things are looking pretty good. All right. We're going to close out with, let's see, probably Ahmad Jamal Trio, Ella Fitzgerald, and some Vince Guaraldi. Keep it tuned here to Sunday Morning Jazz. But first, hey, you know what's up next? I think it's the Best of Broadway. Let's hear a quick promo about it.
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92 WICB Sunday Morning Jazz, wrapping things up here. Ella Fitzgerald with Blue Skies off of 1959's Get Happy. Paul Weston is your arranger and conductor. Paul Smith on piano. Barney Cassell on guitar. Joe Mondragon on bass. Alvin Stoller on drums. John Best, Pete Condoli, Harry Sweets Edison, Don Fagerquist, and Manny Klein on trumpet. The Awakening before that from the Imaj Mal Trio, Dolphin Dance, is the track, the album from 1970. Imaj Mal on piano, Jamil Nasser on bass, and Frank Gant on drums. Well, that just about wraps it up for us. Very excited for DJ PJ and the Best of Broadway coming up next. Sounds like it's going to be a show of all closing numbers, the big bombastic end to the program. So I'm looking forward to 2 hours of closing time is what I'll call it. But I'm sure DJ PJ has a better name for you. We're going to close out today's episode with Vince Guaraldi and Cast Your Fate to the Wind. I'm Dr. Crowdpleaser. We'll catch y'all next week. Thank you for being a part of our community. Thank you for being you, and have too much fun. 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

0: was right here on this spot that your granddad helped me catch my first fish. It was this big.
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0: Good morning, everyone. You're listening to Best of Broadway here only on 92 WICB. It's DJ PJ in the studio bringing you some Broadway classics on our closing episode. It's not the last episode, but the theme is closing soundtracks from all these amazing musicals. We just heard Beauty and the Beast with the Beauty and the Beast reprise, Big Fish with the Be the Hero reprise, and Annie with A New Deal for Christmas here on the station for Innovation. Coming up next, we have some more great songs, so be sure to stay tuned because it's going to be a very fun episode. We're going to keep the vibes fresh and fun throughout the entire day. So stay tuned because right now you're going to hear from Chitty Chitty Bang Bang Chaperone, but first, Disaster with Hooked on a Feeling. 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

0: Chitty Chitty Bang Bang with Chitty Chitty Bang Bang, Chaperone with Message from a Nightingale, and Disaster with Hooked on a Feeling. Here on 92 WICB, you've tuned in to a very special episode of Best of Broadway, because we're doing all closers this week. You know, I find closes to be some of the most exciting songs in musicals. You know, it's the grand finale. So let's get a snippet of all these musicals and how they choose to end their story. Coming up next, you're going to be hearing from Hadestown Heathers and Funny Girl. But first, it's time for your Central New York weather report. Today, highs in the mid-80s and partly sunny, then a chance of thunderstorms. Tonight, lows in the mid-60s with showers likely. Tomorrow, highs in the upper 70s and showers. And tomorrow night, lows in the mid to low 60s with showers. It's 74 degrees and mostly cloudy here on Ithaca South Hill. And that has been your Central New York weather report. Coming up right now, you're going to hear from Finding Neverland with Finale. 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

0: What?
1: My date for the pep rally kind of blew me off. So, I was wondering if you weren't doing anything tonight, maybe we could pop some Jiffy Pop? And rent a video? Something with a happy ending.
0: Are there any happy endings?

0: Jefferson.
1: I'll give him this. His financial system is a work of genius. I couldn't undo it if I tried. And I've tried.
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0: President Madison.
3: He took our country from bankruptcy to prosperity. I hate to admit it, but he doesn't get enough credit for all the credit he gave us.

Best of Broadway, you just heard Hamilton with Who Lives, Who Dies, Who Tells Your Story, as well as Hadestown with Raise Your Cups, Sideshow with Finale, Heathers with 17, Reprise, Funny Girl with Don't Rain on My Parade, Reprise, and Finding Neverland with Finale. If you're wondering, hey, DJ PJ, why are you playing so many songs with either Reprise or Finale in the name? Well, let me tell you, dear listener, it's the closing episode of... closing themed episode of Best of Broadway. It's not our last, fear not. It's just a very closing number themed episode where I'm playing the finale song of a bunch of different incredible musicals, because I always find in my personal experience the finale may not be the song you listen to all the time, but it encaptures what the musical is about. You know, it's the finale. They need to put a nice little bow tie on the entire show. So they do so with the closing number. And you can also learn a lot from the names of said closing numbers. Like the finale number four, Into the Woods, is finale Children Will Listen. And... you know, others are like Big Fish's finale number is Be the Hero. It really encaptures what the feel of it is. Anywho, enough of me yapping. You're here to listen to amazing closers from some amazing musicals. So coming up next, we have Into the Woods, If/Then, and right now, Hello Dolly with Finale. 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
1: 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Of course you were meant to have children.
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1: Just calm the child.
0: Yes, calm the child.
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1: Careful, the

0: Have you heard the news? Shakespeare's new play opened. They say it's his masterpiece.
1: What's it called?
2: Hamlet.
0: Hamlet. I was this close.

0: Something Rotten with Finale, Into the Woods with Finale, Children Will Listen, and If Slash Then with What If. Reprise here on 92 WICB. You've tuned into our closing time episode where we're going to be playing the grand finale, the conclusionary song of a bunch of amazing musicals. We're just going kind of through the alphabet of musicals, which is kind of fun, playing things I don't normally play on the show, which I am having a blast doing. If there's any musicals in specific you would like to hear from today, feel free to give me a call here at 607-274-3217. That number is 607-274-3217 for any musical-themed requests. But before we get back into music, it's time for your Central New York weather report. Today, highs in the mid-80s with partly sunny, then a chance of thunderstorms. Tonight, lows in the mid-60s with showers likely. Tomorrow, highs in the upper 70s with showers. And tomorrow night, lows in the low 60s with showers. It's 74 degrees and mostly cloudy here on Ithaca's South Hill. And that has been your Central New York weather report. Coming up next, you're going to be hearing from The Lion King, The Addams Family, and right now, Hunchback of Notre Dame with Made of Stone. 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
3: You know what happens when I try to help. I only make things worse.
5: You don't believe that.
3: How do you know what I believe? 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What do you know of all the things I feel? You're only made of stone. Who is it that you see? Instead of seeing what I am for real, this twisted flesh and bone.
2: Quasimodo, it wasn't your fault.
3: You're a liar. 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
1: Just take some time to...
2: You give such good advice. So why has not one single word you said been any help at all? And you, who sound so nice, the more your dreams and fancies fill my head, the farther that I fall. Shut my brain down. If I was senseless, I'd prefer it. Another gargoyle on this turret. Speak.

faith, believing in saints of plaster. But the only one worth believing in was my master. He's the one who never lied. He told me it was cruel outside. He told me how I had to hide. His words were cold as stone, but they were true. Not like you. Take all the dreams you've sown. Take all your life.

The Lion King musical with King of Pride Rock and Circle of Life reprise, The Addams Family with Move Towards the Darkness, and Hunchback of Notre Dame with Made of Stone on our closing themed episode where we play the grand finale of a bunch of different musicals. Now I must admit, Made of Stone from Hunchback of Notre Dame is not the finale number of Hunchback of Notre Dame. It is the second to last number, but unfortunately the finale of Hunchback is 13 minutes long and I can't really play that for you on the radio. But it's really great and you should listen to it on your own, and I really wanted to play something from Hunchback of Notre Dame. So that's my little factoid for you, my one little theme break for the episode. If you have a song in particular you would like to hear, if I can speak English, that's a great question. Feel free to give me a call here at 607-274-3217. The number is 607-274-3217 if you would like to request any songs for today's episode. Without further ado, let's get back into some grand finales. For our closing time episode, you're going to be hearing from Sister Act, Newsies, Next to Normal, but right now, Matilda with When I Grow Up / Naughty reprise. Keep it here on 92 WICB as we keep the best of Broadway going on this superb Sunday afternoon.

0: That was Next to Normal with Light here on our closing themed episode of Best of Broadway. Keep it here because we have some more music on the way to really have a grand finale sort of feel throughout the day. Though Best of Broadway is not going anywhere. Fear not. You know, Next to Normal, I think, stands as one of my favorite all-time musicals just for so many reasons. For starters, absolutely beautifully written. The music is gorgeous. The acting is always phenomenal. And it does this really cool thing where it has a very small cast. It only has like six to eight members on the stage at any given time. And that's the entire cast with the ensemble. And it's typically done on a static set. So most of the story is told through where the actors are standing and through the lighting, which is really cool. And PBS released a pro shot version of Next to Normal on their YouTube page. So if you haven't seen Next to Normal yet, I really recommend it. It's a very well-made pro shot with the West End cast of it. And it's starring Jack Wolfe as the son, and Jack Wolfe, incredible, incredible actor. He recently did a run as, I believe, Orpheus in Hadestown. Just, it's worth the watch if you haven't seen it yet. Anywho, you're not here to hear me yap about Next to Normal. You're here to listen to some grand finales of musicals. Here on Best of Broadway, you're about to hear from Mean Girls, Waitress, Mamma Mia, Sister Act, and A Little Night Music. But first, Newsies with Finale. 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

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Coming up next, we have some more great closing music from amazing Broadway musicals. How many times can I say amazing in one show? I'll let you know. It's a lot. Speaking of amazing, it's time for your Central New York weather report. Today, highs in the mid-80s with a chance of thunderstorms. Tonight, lows in the mid-60s with showers likely. Tomorrow, highs in the upper 70s with showers. And tomorrow night, lows in the low 60s with showers. It's 75 degrees and mostly cloudy here on Ithaca's South Hill. And that has been your Central New York weather report. Coming up next, you're going to hear from none other than Mean Girls waitress. And right now, Mamma Mia with I Have a Dream. Stay tuned to this finale-themed episode of Best of Broadway. 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

William Shakespeare wrote, "To thine own self be true, and it must follow, as the night the day. Thou canst not then be false to any man." I believe this wise statement best applies to a woman, a blonde woman. Over the past 3 years, she taught me and showed us all that being true to yourself never goes out of style. Ladies and gentlemen, our valedictorian,

0: That was none other than Legally Blonde with Find My Way / finale here on 92 WICB. You also heard Mean Girls with I See Stars, as well as Waitress with Opening Up finale, and Mamma Mia with I Have a Dream here on 92 WICB. Thank you so much so far for tuning into this closing time episode. Fear not, we're not quite done yet. We still got another 30 minutes of finales, and we're going to have a blast listening to them, because coming up right after me, you're going to be hearing from Catch Me If You Can, Young Frankenstein, and right now, Dear Evan Hansen with finale. Stay tuned to the station for Innovation, 92 WICB.
1: Dear Evan Hansen, today is going to be a good day. And here's why, because today at least you're you, and that's enough.

0: Frederick. 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
1: And I with him.
0: Deep love. At last she's found deep love. 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

0: Excuse me, Dr. Creature Evivon. 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I got a blind date.
1: It's a miracle. It's a miracle. It's gone. My hump. It's gone.
2: No. It's in the middle.
3: Good evening. I am thinking of relocating to the Transylvania area, perhaps to purchase a castle like that one there on the hill.
4: Well, I'm sorry, sir, but that castle, it's not for sale. It belongs to me, and I'll be living in it from now on because...

0: Mr. Hanratty turns out to be as good as his word.
1: Frank was sentenced to 15 years in prison, but was released after 7 for good behavior.
0: Carl and I became great friends, and he even became the godfather to my kids. I set up my own security company and paid back every bad check I ever passed.
1: All right, Frank, keep your promise. How did you cheat the bar exam?
0: I didn't cheat. I studied.
1: You're kidding me. 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How does

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0: Every year on September 11th, I close my office and give each employee $100 to go and do random good deeds for strangers. It's my way of remembering what happened.
1: Buell and I still keep in touch. She even came to visit me in New York. And I'll still phone her if I hear a really stupid joke. Beulah, why are Newfoundlanders terrible at knock-knock jokes?
3: I don't know, Hannah.
1: We'll try it. I'll be a Newfoundlander.
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0: winter.
1: On the northeast tip of North America, on an island called Newfoundland, there's an airport. And next to it is a town called Gander. Tonight we honor what was last, but we also commemorate what

Come From Away with none other than their finale. Catch Me If You Can with Stuck Together, Strange But True. Young Frankenstein with Final Ultimo. And Dear Evan Hansen with Finale here on 92 WICB. You're listening to our closing time episode, or our finale themed episode, where we're playing the final song of a bunch of incredible musicals as we go through the alphabet, sort of. We're kind of broken the alphabetical theme and we're doubling back, but you know, fun is fun and we're having fun here today. Coming up next, you're going to be hearing from some greats like Promises, Promises, La La Land, and The Little Mermaid. But first, it's time for your Central New York weather report. Today, highs in the mid-80s with a chance of thunderstorms. Tonight, lows in the mid-60s with showers likely. Tomorrow, highs in the upper 70s with showers. And tomorrow night, lows in the low 60s with showers. It's 75 degrees and mostly cloudy here on Ithaca South Hill. And that has been your Central New York weather report. Coming up next, you're going to be hearing from The Little Mermaid with Finale. 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
1: You'll have to speak louder. 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
0: I said, Miss Kublik, that I absolutely adore you.
1: I heard you. 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

0: Promises, promises, with I'll Never Fall in Love Again reprise, La La Land with City of Stars humming, and The Little Mermaid with finale here on 92 WICB. Thank you guys so much for tuning in to this finale-themed episode of Best of Broadway, where we've been going along through our collection of CDs and playing the final song from a bunch of incredible musicals. Coming up next, we have one more song to close us out. But first, I'd like to say thank you so much for listening. If you want to hear some Beatles, coming up right after this is Breakfast with the Beatles, which I will also be hosting, and I have a pretty fun lineup. But yeah, without further ado, have a lovely day. Enjoy the weather, though it may be rain. And, you know, have an absolute blast today. Coming up, you're going to hear ABBA with Gimme, Gimme, Gimme, A Man After Midnight. But first, a word from our station. Keep it here on 92 WICB.
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Good afternoon, everyone. It is DJ PJ in the studio bringing you Breakfast with the Beatles on this fine Sunday morning, afternoon, I should say, because we've crossed into the 12 o'clock hour. Oh boy, you know, can you tell the caffeine hasn't quite set into my system yet? Anywho, you just heard the incredible Beatles with I Want to Be Your Man, as well as Paul McCartney with Sliding here on 92 WICB. Coming up next, we're going to kick off the hour with some songs from Sgt. Pepper's Lonely Hearts Club, Revolver, and right now, Magical Mystery Tour with The Fool on the Hill. 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

That was the Beatles with a little help from my friends from Sgt. Pepper's Lonely Hearts Club here on 92 WICB. It is I, DJ PJ, in the studio, and we've got some great music on the way. So be sure to stay tuned to the station for innovation, because coming up next, you're going to be hearing from Hard Day's Night and the Beatles album. But first, it's time for your Central New York weather report. This afternoon, highs in the mid-80s with a chance of thunderstorms. Tonight, lows in the low to mid-60s with showers likely. Tomorrow, highs in the upper 70s with showers likely, then showers. And tomorrow night, lows in the low 60s with showers likely. It's 75 degrees and mostly cloudy here on Ithaca South Hill. And that has been your Central New York weather report. Coming up right after this, you're going to be hearing from A Hard Day's Night and the Beatles with Helter Skelter. 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

The Beatles with Helter Skelter and Abbey Road. And from Abbey Road, Here Comes the Sun, here on 92 WICB. This next song goes out to Peggy with love from Scotty. You're going to be hearing from the Beatles album Revolver with Got to Get You Into My Life. So shout out Scotty and enjoy this song, Peggy. Thank you so much for listening, and keep it here on 92 WICB Breakfast with the Beatles.

The Beatles with While My Guitar Gently Weeps, as well as from the Revolver album, Got to Get You Into My Life, here on 92 WICB. Again, Got to Get You Into My Life was a special request from Scotty, to Peggy, with love from Scotty. Thank you, Scotty, for calling that in. And shout out, Peggy. I hope you're having a lovely day. And you, dear listener, I hope you are also having a lovely day. You know, the weather ahead may be rainy, but, you know, we're going to keep the vibes positive in the studio here today. We've got some great songs coming up, so be sure to stay tuned, because we're going to be hearing from the albums Beatles for Sale, Help, and right now, Hard Day's Night with A Hard Day's Night. 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

That was the Rubber Soul album from the Beatles with Norwegian Wood. Please Please Me with Twist and Shout. Across the Universe from Let It Be. And I'll Follow the Sun from Beatles for Sale. Here on 92 WICB. Coming up next, we have some more great music. So be sure to stay tuned. You know, I want to give a quick shout out to my folks. My mom and my dad for tuning in every week. You know, I really appreciate it. And thank you, dear listener, for tuning in as well. 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And I want you to know that. 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And it gives opportunities to so many students to DJ and have so much fun interacting with this media that we normally wouldn't get a chance to. So shout out to you, dear listener, and thank you for letting us pursue our passion. It does mean so incredibly much. And speaking of meaning something, it's time for your Central New York weather report. Now that's what we call a non sequitur. This afternoon, highs in the mid-80s with a chance of thunderstorms. Tonight,

0: lows in the mid-60s with showers likely. Tomorrow, highs in the upper 70s with showers likely, then showers. Tomorrow night, lows in the low 60s with showers likely. And Tuesday is looking like highs in the upper 70s with a chance of showers. It's 75 degrees and mostly cloudy here on Ithaca South Hill. And that has been your Central New York Weather Report. You know, the week ahead may be rain, but we're going to keep it sunny here in the studio, bringing in some songs from Yellow Submarine and the Beatles' Past Masters album right now with Hey Jude. 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

That was The Beatles with their Past Masters album with the song Hey Jude here on 92 WICB. You're listening to Breakfast with the Beatles. So stick around because we've got another hour of programming just of the Fab Four. So it's going to be a fun one. Coming up next, we've got some more songs from, you've guessed it, the Beatles, with a song off Yellow Submarine and Past Masters right now with Matchbox. 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

a WICB staple for over 40 years. 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
2: Dear Prudence, from the White Album from the Beatles, here on Breakfast with the Beatles on 92 WICB. 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

That was John Lennon with Imagine off his album Imagine, as well as the Beatles with Strawberry Fields Forever, take 4 from the Sgt. Pepper's Lonely Heart Club's Super Deluxe Edition, as well as Roll Over Beethoven live at the BBC. Here on 92 WICB Breakfast with the Beatles. I hope you all are having a fantastic day thus far, because we have more from the Fab Four. Oh boy, we're getting rhymey. Oh no, now rhymes are something I can't keep up. So we'll transition into your Central New York weather report. This afternoon, highs in the mid-80s with a chance of thunderstorms. Tonight, lows in the mid-60s with showers likely. Tomorrow, highs in the upper 70s with showers likely, then showers. And tomorrow night, lows in the low 60s with showers likely. It's 77 degrees and partly cloudy here on Ithaca South Hill. And that has been your Central New York weather report. Coming up next, you're going to be hearing from some greats of John Lennon off his Lost Weekend in New York City album. But first, you're going to be hearing from the Beatles with Band on the Run. 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
0: Do it the other way. 2, 3, 4.

Let's go have a listen and break from it and then come and... About there, was it? Okay, let's count. 1, 2, 3, 4.

0: John Lennon with You Are Here from his New York City album, as well as Nobody Loves You When You're Down and Out off his Lost Weekend album. You also heard Band on the Run by the Beatles from Band on the Run here on 92 WICB Breakfast with the Beatles. Don't go anywhere because we got another 30 minutes with the Fab Four, so we're going to keep it grooving on because you're going to be hearing from a bit more John Lennon and a little Paul McCartney from Pure McCartney. But first, John Lennon with Beautiful Boy off his Dakota album. I think this quite possibly is my favorite John Lennon song, though it's a pretty close tie with Imagine. But Imagine's kind of hard to beat. You know, it's a song of a generation. Stay tuned for Breakfast with the Beatles, Beautiful Boy by John Lennon.
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0: So just remember the street feet seat queen. Okay? Should we go then? One, okay, you ready? One, two, three, four.

Paul McCartney with Mull of Kintyre, John Lennon with God Save Oz, and Beautiful Boy here on 92 WICB Breakfast with the Beatles. Thank you guys so much for tuning in. We are almost done with our show, but fear not, we got 15 more minutes of the Fab Four, so be sure to stay tuned because we got some great songs on the way. But first, it's time for your Central New York Weather Report. This afternoon, highs in the mid-80s with a chance of thunderstorms. Tonight, lows in the mid-60s with showers likely. Tomorrow, highs in the upper 70s with showers likely, then showers. Tomorrow night, lows in the low 60s with showers likely. And Tuesday, highs in the upper 70s with a chance of showers. It's 77 degrees and partly cloudy here on Ithaca South Hill. And that has been your Central New York Weather Report. Coming up next, we're going to hear a few more songs from Paul McCartney, but first, the Beatles with Eleanor Rigby off their Revolver album. 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

0: right.
1: That was Good Evening, New York City by Paul. Oh boy, take that back, reverse it. That was Paul McCartney with Sing the Changes off of his Good Evening, New York City album, as well as Long-Tailed Winter Bird off McCartney 3, and The Beatles with Eleanor Rigby here on 92 WICB. Coming up, we have one more song to close us out for the day. Thank you guys so much for tuning in to today's episode of Breakfast with the Beatles. I've had a blast, and I hope you have as well. You know, have a lovely day. Don't forget to be nice to each other, and just don't forget to dance in the rain, because life's too short to stay inside all the time. Or something like that, you know? Something poetic we'll end it off with. Thank you all for listening. Have a lovely day. Because coming off one more song, we have John Lennon and Yoko Ono with Hard Times Are Over. Stay tuned to the Station for Innovation, 92 WICB. And have a fantastic day. Thank you.

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1: Sit back, relax, and enjoy the next 2 hours of folk, Americana, and bluegrass right here on the Hobo's Lullaby, 92 WICB Ithaca.

Lucy Dacus, Tribble Dog Dare, that one off of her third studio album. It's called Home Video. Perhaps not the instrumentation you typically hear on the Hobo's Lullaby, heavy guitars and feedback and a bit more of an indie rock sound, but Lucy Dacus's lyrics and storytelling, very evocative of the folk idiom. I love that song. Glad I got to share it with you on this edition of the Hobo's Lullaby. Thanks so much for tuning in, and stay tuned because we got folk, Americana, and bluegrass coming your way for the next couple of hours. Let's not delay. We got one by the Contenders. The first track off their album Laughing with the Reckless, released back in 2017. Here is Line Across the Water, the Contenders on 92 WICB, the Hobo's Lullaby.

You're listening to the Hobo's Lullaby on 92 WICB. That was Emmy Lou Harris, I Don't Want to Talk About It Now. Before that, Line Across the Water by the Contenders off of their record Laughing with the Reckless. Well, my name is DJ Just Connor. We have great folk Americana and bluegrass on the way, so don't go anywhere. You are right where you want to be, right where you need to be. You're here on the station for innovation. Thank you for spending this time with us and listening to some great tunes. And let's just keep it moving. We just heard Emmy Lou Harris. I don't want to talk about it now. But now go into a tribute concert for Emmy Lou Harris recorded at the Dar Constitution Hall in Washington, D.C., January the 10th, 2015. A bunch of great musicians like Martina McBride, Patty Griffin, Chris Christopherson, Alison Krauss, Mavis Staples, Steve Earle, Lucinda Williams all came together to celebrate the life and song of Emmy Lou Harris. This is one of my favorite tracks off of this record. It is Mary Chapin Carpenter and Vince Gill with a great duet, All the Road Running, right here, right now. 91.7 FM, this is the Hobo's Lullaby. Here's Mary and Vince.

That was the early Maze with Everything, a track composed by Emily Pinkerton and dedicated to her then newborn daughter. Beautiful stuff. Before that, A Blue Sky Turned to Rust by Neptune's Car, and starting off the set, All the Road Running, Mary Chapin Carpenter and Vince Gill in their tribute to Emmylou Harris back at a concert in 2015. From the early Maze to the Earls of Leicester, a group assembled by Jerry Douglas in 2013 to present the music of Lester Flatt, Earl Scruggs, and the Foggy Mountain Boys to a contemporary audience. So the name of the band is taken from Earl, or obviously Earl Scruggs, so the Earls of Leicester. The English city Leicester is pronounced Lester, or I've heard it Leicester, but Lester, like Lester Flatt. So Lester and Earl, you get it. You get it. Jerry Douglas on dobro, Sean Camp on guitar, Charlie Cushman on banjo and guitars, Johnny Warren on fiddle, Daniel Kimbrough on bass, Jeff White on mandolin, and they all contribute vocals. Tim O'Brien, Barry Bales, also former members of the group. This one is off of their second album called Rattle and Roar. Here's the final track, Pray for the Boys, 91.7 FM, the Earls of Leicester right here on the Hobo's Lullaby.

the Punch Brothers with their rendition of Boll Weevil. 91.7 FM, the Hobo's Lullaby. Before that, you heard, what did you hear? You heard the Yonder Mountain String Band with I'm Lost from their record Black Sheep. Before that, you heard the Del McCoy Band with Break Up off their album The Family Circle. Before that, Sheepshell Corn, Ricky Skaggs, and Bruce Hornsby, began starting off the set, the Earls of Leicester, with Pray for the Boys. Well, my name is DJ Jess Connor. Coming up next on The Hobo's Lullaby, we got the Young Novelists, a Canadian folk roots band formed in August of 2009. They play and tour as a 5 or 6 piece band or as a duo. This album was released back in 2018. It's called In City and Country. The band is Derek Brady on bass, Roy Calexico on drums and various other percussion, John Law on electric guitar, with additional musicians playing cello, violin, and keys, and Howard Billerman on space lasers for track 9. We're unfortunately not going to hear track

The Fray by John Smith off of his album of the same name, released back in 2021. 92 WICB, this is the Hobo's Lullaby. And before that, you heard the Young Novelists off of their album In City and Country with Back to the Hard Times. I'm DJ Just Connor. The first hour of the show has really flown by for me, but don't you worry and don't you fret and don't you touch that dial, because we have another hour of folk, Americana, and bluegrass on the way right here on the Station for Innovation. Got some fantastic stuff coming up in the second hour, but closing off this first hour is another fantastic one by Elliot Smith off of his album New Moon, a two-disc compilation set of previously unreleased recordings by Elliot Smith. This is Pretty Mary Kay, the other version by Elliot Smith on 92 WICB, The Hobo's Lullaby.

they tan the hides of leather. We wear

the Little Willies with Lou Reed. They saw Lou Reed cow tipping on 92 WICB, the Hobo's Lullaby. Before that, ending the previous hour, we heard Pretty Mary Kay, the other version by Elliott Smith from a two-disc compilation set called New Moon. It was getting a little sorrowful near the end of the first hour, so decided to pick it back up a little to start the second. I'm DJ Jess Connor. We got another hour or so of folk Americana and bluegrass on the way, so don't go anywhere. Don't touch that dial. You are right where you need to be. 92 WICB, The Hobo's Lullaby. Coming up, The Devil Makes Three of their double album, sort of double EP thing, Redemption and Ruin. They got six songs on each side, six songs about ruin, six songs about redemption. We're going to hear the final track from the ruin side of the record, Waiting Around to Die, a Townes Van Zandt composition performed here by The Devil Makes Three on The Hobo's Lullaby 91.7 FM.

dust on a soul to the feet. Roar the crowd in the sleepiest town that the circus has ever seen. My baby, she feels like morning, and she's with me like heartache, like time. And she never grows tired of the water, and she never grows tired of the wine. She's tough like turpentine.

Carmine Street, Loudon Wainwright III, off of the album The BBC Sessions 92 WICB, Oboe's Lullaby. Before that, you heard Kerosene by Joe Purdy from his record 4th of July, and before that, The Devil Makes Three from Redemption and Ruin, Waiting Around to Die, cover of a Townes Van Zandt track. Coming up, we got the May Trio in a little bit, but first, an album and a track so good, I just want to get right to it, so let's get right to it. Aaron Marshall and Carl Jones of the album Sweet Memories Never Leave, the couple, the married couple, playing Jack Rabbit Jump. 92 WICB, it's the Hobo's Lullaby. Don't go anywhere.

That was Jillian Welch on 92 WICB off of her album Soul Journey, the track I Made a Lover's Prayer. Before that, Steve Earle and the Del McCoury Band with Outlaw's Honeymoon. Before that, Caroline by the May Trio. Starting off the set, we had Jackrabbit Jump, Aaron Marshall, and Carl Jones. So Soul Journey by Jillian Welch, released back in 2003 by Acony Records. A-C-O-N-Y Records, a collaboration, as with all of her previous recordings, with David Rawlings, released, like I said, back in 2003, peaked at 107 on the Billboard 200, but number one on the independent albums chart by Billboard and number 10 on the Heat Seekers. It's 10 fantastic tracks with Mark Ambrose on acoustic guitar, Matt Andrews and Jim Boquist on bass, Greg Lees on dobro, Ketchum Secor on fiddle, Ketch Secor of a Old Crow Medicine Show, and Ithaca connected individual on fiddle, and then Jillian Welch and David Rawlings on everything else, including harmonica, some brilliant soulful harmonica on that track. Welch wouldn't release another album until 2011's The Harrow and The Harvest, an 8-year gap in between records. So Soul Journey was all that fans had to go off of in terms of new Jillian Welch studio albums for about 8 years there. But this is an endlessly re-listenable album. It's an absolutely fantastic experience. Only 10 tracks, but so, so beautiful. My favorite Jillian Welch album for sure. We got the Mammals coming up next. This is one I have loved since I started hosting the Hobo's Lullaby, a 2006 release called Departure. Here's the first track, my favorite track on the record. It's called Follow Me to Carthage. Thanks for tuning in, and stay tuned because we got more folk Americana and bluegrass on the way here on the Hobo's Lullaby 92 WICB.

my back.

0: Pink Moon off of the album of the same name by Nick Drake, the 1972 release, the third and final studio album released in Drake's lifetime, one of his most beautiful, incredible songs. I'm a huge Nick Drake fan, so any opportunity I get to play him on the Hobo's Lullaby, I'll certainly take. Before that, Wash by Bon Iver from his self-titled release. Before that, Greg Joaquin off of Hopeless Entrance off of one of his EPs. Before that, Follow Me to Carthage by The Mammals. I'm DJ Just Connor. We got time for a few more here today on The Hobo's Lullaby. Dave Van Ronk coming up in a little bit. This is off of the record Inside Dave Van Ronk, sort of. So there's two Inside Dave Van Ronks. There's the original studio album, and then there's the compilation. We're playing technically off of the compilation, although this is a song that was on the original Inside Dave Van Ronk. So this is really a double dose of Inside Dave Van Ronk. The title and the artist inspiring the movie Inside Llewyn Davis, at least partially inspiring it, and inspired by Van Ronk's autobiography. Dave Van Ronk, another one of my favorites on the Hobo's Lullaby. So we're going to hear one of his tracks right after this. Don't miss it. It's 91.7 FM. This is the Hobo's Lullaby.
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Well, there's a little Dave Van Ronk for you playing Lady Gay, 91.7 FM, The Hobo's Lullaby. That's about it for this edition of the show. My name is DJ Just Connor. I've been guiding you through 2 hours of folk, Americana, and bluegrass. Thank you for joining me on this musical odyssey. Hobo's Lullaby every Tuesday morning from 10 to noon and every Sunday afternoon from 2 to 4 right here on the station for innovation. Going to end with Bob Dylan, as I like to hear on the Hobo's Lullaby. One of his more bluesy offerings, an alternate take of Leopard Skin Pillbox Hat. Love this rendition. 91.7 FM, Bob Dylan closing us off on the Hobo's Lullaby.

92 WICB Ithaca, Sonic Planet, kicking off the show with City in Lights by Africa Express off the E-Goalie compilation. I'm your host, DJ Tsunami. Thank you so much for tuning in. We're going to listen to world music until 6 p.m. tonight, and we're going to have some music from Jamaica, but right now we'll have some music from Argentina. This is Piazzol La Sol by Astor Piazzolla. 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

92 WICB Ithaca, Sonic Planet. She took a trip to Scotland there. That's Tears for Affairs by Camera Obscura off the album titled Let's Get Out of This Country. Before that, some fun reggae music, The Harder They Come by Jimmy Cliff from Jamaica. And before that, we took a trip down to South America, to Argentina, for Piazzolla Sol by Astor Piazzolla off the Per Sucueta album. I'm your host, DJ Anton. Thank you so much for tuning in. If you have any requests, feel free to reach out 607-274-3217. Just call us here in the studio, and if you have a world music request and we got it, I'll play it for you. But we're going to keep going and traveling along the world, listening to different kinds of music. But first, we got to get to something more local and very important, and that is our Central New York weather update. This afternoon, chance of thunderstorms, high in the mid-80s. Tonight, rain likely, low in the mid-60s. Tomorrow, rain likely, then rain, high in the upper 70s. Tomorrow night, rain likely, low in the low 60s. Finally, Tuesday, chance of showers, high in the upper 70s. It's currently mostly cloudy, 79 degrees Fahrenheit, 26 degrees Celsius here on Ithaca's South Hill. So don't touch that dial. We're going to take a trip to Iceland. But first, to Japan, this is Beams by Agatsuma. 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

92 WICB Ithaca Sonic Planet. Just took a trip to Iceland there for Hjörfntinna by Sigur Rós, the album Kivikur. And thanks to the internet, I learned that the song title means obsidian. Before that, Beams by Agatsuma off the Beams album from Japan. Your host, DJ Tsunami, thank you so much for tuning in as we ride these radio airwaves till 6 p.m. tonight, playing the best of world music. And something that's going on that encompasses many of these countries and other countries from around the world that's happening right here in North America is the World Cup. And fun fact, several of these countries, let's see, Japan, Scotland, Argentina, South Africa, some of the artists we've played so far from there, all those teams have qualified, and let's try to play some more from those countries as well. Unless you have a request, feel free to reach out, 607-274-3217. But for now, we're going to take a trip to Norway, and right now, Cameroon. This is Missia by Etienne Mbappe, only here on the station for Innovation, 91.7 FM, Sonic Planet.

92 WICB Ithaca, Sonic Planet. My personal favorite song by that artist, that is Rock El Caspa by Rachid Taha off of Rock and Rye, straight out of Algeria. And if that sounds familiar, it is a cover of the Clash song of the same name. For that, we took a little trip to Norway. Feel mit Beggar Panai, I believe that's how you say it, by the Valkyrian All-Stars off the album of the same name. And before that, a little trip to Cameroon, Missia by Etienne Mbappe off the album Missia. And I'm not sure if he's related to Kylian Mbappe, star of the French team. If you have any requests, feel free to reach out, 607-274-3217. Otherwise, we're going to keep traveling around the world, playing the best of the world music till 6 p.m. But first, we got to talk about something very important, and that's your central New York weather. This afternoon, chance of thunderstorms, high in the mid-80s. Tonight, rain likely, low in the mid-60s. Tomorrow, rain likely, then rain, high in the upper 70s. Tomorrow night, rain likely, low in the low 60s. And finally, Tuesday, chance of showers, high in the upper 70s. So looking like a wet week here, but right now it's just mostly cloudy, 79 degrees Fahrenheit, 26 degrees Celsius here on Ithaca South Hill. All right, we're going to have a really fun one next, but we'll have after that a song from Spain. But right now we're taking a trip to Mali. This is Voter by Songhoi Blues off their Resistance album. 91.7 FM, Sonic Planet, don't touch that dial.

92 WICB Ithaca Sonic Planet. We just took a trip to Spain there. El Rito by Destroyer off of the Five Spanish Songs EP. For that, a trip to Mali. Voter by Songhoi Blues off the Resistance album. Fun fact about Destroyer, the frontman Dan Behar is also part of a very well-known Canadian indie rock band, the New Pornographers. So that sounds familiar. There you go. All right, we're coming into the end of this first hour, but do not worry, do not fret. We have a whole another hour coming up next, and we'll have some Greek music, but I always like this when this happens, when we have an artist that has a song named after a country. So right now we're going to hear a song called America by Falco, who's an Austrian artist. 91.7 FM, Sonic Planet, don't touch the dial.

92 WICB Ithaca Sonic Planet, kicking off the hour with some lovely Greek music. That was Eleni by Kostas Mantzios. Before that, we had America by Falco, an Austrian artist. Thank you so much for tuning in. I'm your host, DJ Tsunami, and we're going to ride these world music airwaves for one more hour till the top of the hour at 6 p.m. All right. We're going to have a group from England known as Corner Shop, but right now this is a fun one that I think people are familiar with from a German group. This is called 99 Luftballons by Nina, only here on 91.7 FM, Sonic Planet. Don't touch that dial.

92 WICB Ithaca, Sonic Planet. You just heard Bolerias by Gypsy Kings off their album Roots. And before that, Cats und Mäuse, or Cats and Mouse, by the Klezmatics off of their Rise Up album. And we had two more before that. We had a cover, Beatles cover actually, Norwegian Wood, This Bird Has Flown by Corner Shop, off of When I Was Born the Seventh Time, an English group. But fun fact, that song was sung in Punjabi. And before that, 99 Luftballons by Nina, off the album of the same name, a German group. I'm your host, DJ Tsunami. Thank you so much for tuning in. I'm going to keep riding these airwaves till 6 p.m. If you have any requests, feel free to reach out, 607-274-3217. We got great music queued up, but most importantly, got to take a look at our central New York weather. This afternoon, chance of showers high in the mid-80s. Tonight, rain likely, low in the mid-60s. Tomorrow, rain likely, then rain, high in the upper 70s. Tomorrow night, rain likely, low in the low 60s. And finally, Tuesday, chance of showers high in the upper 70s. Still mostly cloudy, 78 degrees Fahrenheit, 26 degrees Celsius here on Ithaca's South Hill. And continuing with the theme of World Cup teams, these next two are from countries that usually qualify but are not in this year's World Cup. We'll have another one from Sigur Rós, who are from Iceland. Right now, very beautiful song from Italy. This is Con Te Partiro by Andrea Bocelli off the Romanza album. 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

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You just heard Is Yaki by Sigur Rós off of Kvikur. Sorry, it's Icelandic. I'm not sure if I'm saying it right, but I do know that the translation for the song means iceberg. Personally, one of my favorites off that album. Before that, a beautiful song from Italy, Con Te Partiro by Andrea Bocelli off of the Romanza album. All right, we're at the halfway mark of this hour. Thank you so much for tuning in. If you have any requests, feel free to reach out 607-274-3217. But done a pretty good job. We've been to Africa, South America, Europe, Asia, the Caribbean, one song from the United States. And so, yeah, we're doing pretty well. With that, we're going to keep traveling. We're going to have some Brazilian music. But first, some African music that I actually had the pleasure of seeing live at Grassroots 1 year. So I hope you enjoy this all the way from Zimbabwe. This is Mapato by Thomas Mapfumo and the Blacks Unlimited. 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

request from one of you fantastic listeners for some Irish or Scottish music, and I found The Rocky Road to Dublin by The Chieftains, and on this one featuring a little band called The Rolling Stones as well. It's off of a 1995 album, The Long Black Veil, that also features other artists such as Van Morrison, Mark Knopfler of the Dire Straits, Ry Cooder, Sinead O'Connor, Tom Jones, and Mick Jagger and Sting singing as well. So, great album there. That was a fun song. Before that, some lovely Brazilian music, Awa Yio by Yvonne Linz, off of the album of the same name. And before that, we were in Africa, specifically Zimbabwe. That was Mapoto by Thomas Mapfumbo and the Blacks Unlimited, off of African Spirit Music. I'm your host, DJ Tsunami. Thank you so much for tuning in. It's always fun to host this show, play music from around the world, especially after taking a little hiatus and coming back and seeing what new CDs we have in the studio. It's always fun. So I appreciate all the listeners tuning in. But we still got time for a little bit more. And this is a song, speaking of new stuff, that I played last week, but I really like it. I hope you enjoy it too. This is Asian Kung Fu Generation by Riri, band from Japan, only here on the station for Innovation 91.7 FM, Sonic Planet.

92 WICB Ithaca Sonic Planet. We just took a trip to India there. Mind Ecology by Shakti, group featuring John McLaughlin and Zakir Hussain. And before that, I had it switched. It was actually a song called Riri, and the band is Asian Kung Fu Generation off of the Soul Fa album. I've been your host, DJ Tsunami. Thank you so much for tuning in to all the callers and requests we've received today. It's been a great show. We traveled all over the world, and I hope you tune in next week as well. But don't touch that dial. We have Riding the New Wave with Ruby coming up next. You're not going to want to miss that. But right now, we're going to end with a song that I used to end my Rewind shows with. But this is it's a song from a Japanese show and phenomenon that has taken over the world. So kind of applies here. But anyway, this is the Pokemon theme from the album To Be a Master. So I hope you enjoy this. 91.7 FM, Sonic Planet.

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This is Riding the New Wave, and I am your host, DJ Ruby. You just heard This Charming Man by The Smiths, and We Got the Beat by The Go-Go's. We have got some great music for you today with INXS and The Cars coming up. But before that, Friday I'm in Love by The Cure, here on 92WICB.

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